0: 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Deja que la energía fluya.
1: Prejudice. Wrote a song about it. Like to hear it? Here it go. Free

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Have some fun and live your life. 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Let me show you round my hood. It's bad meaning bad, like bad meaning good. When it comes to rules, I break 'em.

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You're simply the best. Always imitated, never duplicated.

Darkness falls across the land. The midnight hour is close at hand. Creatures crawl in search of blood to terrorize your neighborhood. Whosoever shall be found

0: 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Compartimos tus sueños. 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
1: Sweet dreams are made of these. Everybody's looking for something.

0: it, Sam.
1: Hey, have you talked to Mark lately?
0: I haven't really talked to him, but he looks pretty down.
1: He looks pretty down. Yeah, well, maybe we should cheer him up then.
0: What do you suppose we should do?
1: Well, does he like

0: Chef, come here, come here, come here.
1: Wow, look at her.
0: I know.
1: Man, I've never seen Sharon look so bad before.
0: I did once before, but this is pretty bad.
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